raindrops won't bite anymore, 'cause they're not like tears, not the shades of broken hearts. 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

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I don't know. I don't know. I don't know. I don't know. I don't know. I don't know. I don't know. I don't know. It's wonderful. It's marvelous.

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We've wandered away from our home, son, the home that we should never have roamed from.

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One finds a fistful. All engaging.

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Well, none of you know my kingdomanium. Last chance to retract it. Last chance to retract it.